Call it a sex scene, the back is a nice tease. I tried to escape, my life is an x-ray. I'm sorry, a sex tape, you only get one tape. Quiet on the set, please. Bullying anxiety in 3, 2, 1.

Tonight, we take it step by step. 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Take your time. Feel where you are. 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Don't rush it. Let them settle. Everything connects here. The floor, the sound, the moment. And when the bass comes in, follow it. Stay with it. No distractions, no extras. Just movement.

DJ is blame in the place. When I'm on a mic, yo, we pump the bass, we pump the bass, we pump the bass, we pump the bass, we pump the bass, we pump the bass, we pump the bass, we pump the bass, we pump the bass, we pump the, we pump the, we pump the, we pump the.

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No

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1: 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You're the ghost. Something to say about it.